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I can't get away from a vision that brings intimate glimpses of intimate things. A voice in my heart like a tart singer sings. 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

boy. 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
1: Yeah. You know what it is?

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1: 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And I think that this quaint bit of suburban living can best be explained through the use of our poet laureate, Joe Frazier.
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1: In 1968, George Romero brought us Night of the Living Dead. 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
1: Dawn of the Dead.
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1: Dr. Jekyll and Mr. Hyde, Christine is the baddest ride. Roger Corman, Barbara Steele, Killer Tomatoes have appeal. Hannibal Lecter, sick and mean, eats your heart with fava beans. Chucky's just a living doll. The 50-foot woman is awfully tall.

Now there's a man of mystery that's roaming through the land. Far and near you hear of him, he's found on every hand. Every city, town, and village knows of him by now. There's a way to recognize him, and I'll tell you how. If your path at midnight dark by the graveyard goes, and someone whistles, why, that's mysterious foes. Or on some dark and stormy night, while the tempest blows, if someone whistles, why, that's mysterious foes. He sees all, he knows all, he gets it everywhere. Why, some night, he might wait for you up on the stairs. So when you're going down the cellar, walk upon your toes, and if someone whistles,

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But I'll bet you he'll get you if you don't look out for him. 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
1: Attention, this is a crisis broadcast. There have been widely reported instances over the course of the night of massive numbers of human corpses rising from their graves to attack and eat the living. An emergency government team of scientists has been assembled to assess the ghoul situation and have determined that a ghoul can be killed by a disruptive trauma to the brain. Spokesmen have prepared the following scientific report. Please pass this information on to your friends and neighbors, and above all, remain calm.
2: This is a state of national emergency. Mind-blowing massacre at the cemetery. When the groundskeeper came to check out the place, they knocked him down and they ate his face. Little Billy Baker said he saw it first. 1,000 rotten carcasses climbed out of

Store model, which belonged to an old lady from Pasadena, who only used it once. And if you hurry, she goes with it. And now, back to our music. Open the doors and let all the little ones in. Don't make them wait. It's a happy time there. After today is Children's Day at the morgue. Look at the smiles and red rosy cheeks. Here they come right through the gate. Hear the sound of joyous laughter. Today is Children's Day at the morgue. I love to see them at play, but it moves me to tears. Have to be sure that they don't take away souvenirs, the little dears. There will be ice cream, candy, and cake and balloons. Don't you be late. Come along and bring the family. Today is Children's Day.

I love to see them at play, but it moves me to tears. Have to be sure that they don't take away souvenirs. The little dears, there will be ice cream, candy and cake and balloons. Don't you be late, come along and bring the family. Today is Children's Day, I say it's Children's Day. Hooray, it's Children's Day at the morgue. When I hear those tender songs of childhood, I get all choked up. What a time we had on the last Children's Day. It was a picnic.

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Then they reached for what I knew, the how and why of what we do upon this world that's just a dot in heaven's whole.

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I'm sure there's a ghost in the house. One night death-like silence was heard all about. To make matters worse, all the lights they went out. The wife said to me, off to bed, and I'll see if I can't find the ghost. She went in the pantry, don't move, someone said. Then I heard things like knives being sharpened. 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I fell out of bed. 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

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She says through brick walls he can get. He's been through my pockets, I'll bet. 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I'm sure there's a ghost in the house. 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And the wife knows I'm frightened the most. 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Oh, I wish we were rid of the ghost. Oh, mother.

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While I was walking down the beach one bright and sunny day, I saw a great big wooden box a-floating in the bay. I pulled it in and opened it up, and much to my surprise, ooh, I discovered a... Right before my eyes, ooh, I discovered a... Right before my eyes, I picked it up and ran to town as happy as a king. I took it to a guy I knew who'd buy most anything. But this is what he hollered at me as I walked in his shop. Ooh, get out of here with that before I call a cop. Ooh, get out of here with that before I call a cop. I turned around and got right out of running for my life. And then I took it home with me to give it to my wife. But this is what she hollered at me as I walked in the door. Oh, get out of here with that, and don't come back no more. Oh, get out of here with that,

I wandered all around the town until I chanced to meet a hobo who was looking for a handout on the street. He said he'd take most any old thing. He was a desperate man. But when I showed him the... he turned around and ran. Oh, when I showed him the... he turned around and ran. I wandered on for many years, a victim of my fate, until one day I came upon St. Peter at the gate. And when I tried to take it inside, he told me where to go. Get out of here with that and take it down below. Oh, get out of here with that and take it down below. The moral of the story is, if you're out on the beach and you should see a great big box and it's within your reach, don't ever stop and open it up. That's my advice to you.

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0: Hi folks, this is Zachary, the Cool Ghoul. 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
1: Hey Bob, where'd you get this creepy house?
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3: What was the price?
4: I didn't know you had an Uncle Vincent.
1: I didn't either. I got a letter in the mail saying that I inherited this place, and well, here we are.
5: Oh man, this place spooks me out.
6: Come on guys, let's get out of here.
1: Well guys, we came all this way. 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

0: 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I could feel the veins on my neck begin to pulsate and throb like a secretary pounding out 150 words per minute on an IBM electric typewriter.
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1: That's right, Drax. 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It's going to be a graveyard smash.

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We learned to be happy, we danced.

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to Pompadour like Lulu, I have bright red hair. 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I wear Mata Hari's dress, the ring of Marie Antoinette. The fairest Helen wore this corset to a guy.

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I have Klemperer's piano and the cap of Bertolt Brecht. I've got Marta Hari's secrets, Wally Simpson's amethyst. In a frame up on my wall hangs a Valentino kiss. 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

Not mild-mannered like you, and don't know, my passion takes over and off I go. I should really be kept in a zoo. I have a prince to write my letters, every servant is a count. At the stables, King Alfonso helps me get astride my mount. Thomas Mung gives me a facial using Garbo's beauty creams. I'm sung to sleep by Richard Tauber, the Prince of Wales is in my dreams. Today, von Sternberg called and offered me a stunning leading role. Once I'm a star, he'll start to worship me, and then I'll eat him whole.

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1: Mwahahahahahahahahahahahahahahahahahahahahahahahahahahahahahahahahahahahahahahahahahahahahahahahahahahahahahahahahahahahahahahahahahahahahahahahahahahahahahahahahahahahahahahahahahahahahahahahahahahahahahahahahahahahahahahahahahahahahahahahahahahahahahahahahahahahahahahahahahahahahahahahahahahahahahahahahahahahahahahahahahahahahahahahahahahahahahahahahahahahahahahahahahahahahahahahahahahahahahahah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

are the dealer, I'm out of the game. 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Magnified, sanctified be thy holy name. 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
1: Selection. What up, Trina?
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Restless, senseless, predisposed to dark. We gather in the haunted house night. 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
3: Oh, yeah?
2: It's a pony named Buckaroo Jones.
3: Okay.
2: 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This isn't a chamber for torture. It's a spot to drink tea with our dolls.
4: Maybe we should drink coffee instead.
2: Pretend this thing's a grenade.
3: That was actually a grenade.
2: But hey, this isn't a waffle at all.
3: It's not waffle, it's awful.
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3: This place really reeks like an outhouse, and really has mildew to spare. 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
2: What?

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1: Wait a second. 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
1: And are monsters real?
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1: You ready? 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
1: We go.

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Long about midnight, the ghosts and banshees get together for their nightly jamborees. There's ghosts with horns and saucer eyes and some with fangs about this size. Some short and fat, some tall and thin, and there's some don't even bother to wear their skin. 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

0: Yeah.
1: Never tell me what we on, I'm on the same shit.
0: Yeah.
1: The death I plan for cuz ain't nice, blood, I hate them.
0: Yeah.
1: I feel the safest when the club let me bring Drake in.
0: Yeah.
1: Why you wanna see it smile again? Ain't they facing?
0: Later.
1: They don't know that they contribute to the violence, every payment. Say she don't fuck around with 30, she just take 10.
0: Yeah.
1: Think you gon' fuck with me for free, bitch, what you lace with?
0: Yeah.
1: When all the smoke like a vape pen.
0: Hold on, brother, chase them.
1: Say my name, I pop up like the boogeyman.
0: Fucking the game over, dropping bangers with no hooks.
1: And free my brother Leak, I hate I'm putting money on your books again.
0: Yeah.
1: If you ain't never took a man, nigga, calm down. A known hoe, so I approached her with my palm out.
0: Was on that on now, she in the county ring songs.
1: Yeah, risk taker, beat that block with 50 niggas on
0: it. Hey, Echo, turn this beat off if I ain't tripping on it.
1: Ain't making love to the juice, I'm just sipping on it.
0: Not no fool man without no foolies who got glitches.
1: My little cousin don't slide but won't blick. I gave that bitch a tour.
0: Witness a homicide, can't seem to shake them clips of horror.
1: Folks told me pull up to AZ, he got them switches for us.
0: Stop vidding all your war stories, be a bitch for it.
1: Another op top flat, we need a clip some more.
0: We up the most, you know that been a score.
1: 2-1.
0: Yeah.
1: Brother, tell me what we on, I'm on the same shit.
0: The death I plan for cuz ain't nice, blood, I hate them.
1: I feel the safest when the club let me bring Drake in.
0: Why you wanna see it smile again? Ain't they facing?
1: Label don't know that they contribute to the violence, every payment.
0: Say she don't fuck around with 30, she just take 10.
1: Yeah.
0: Think you gon' fuck with me for free, bitch, what you lace with?

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I shuffled in and gave a yell. Allow me to introduce

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1: This is Halloween Hit Radio. 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

0: So what if the guy has no head?
1: 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There's no reason to.

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The house is haunted by the echo of your last goodbye. The house is haunted by memories that refuse to die. I can't get away from a vision that brings intimate glimpses of intimate things. 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The house is haunted by the echo of your favorite song. 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The ceiling is white, but the shadows are black. A ghost in my heart says she'll never come back. The house is haunted by the echo of your laughter.

never sassed a cop. He never drove a car into the Astor Bar. He never tried to wade in the Aquacade. Just an egghead, I'm a